Happy hump day, besties. Welcome to the Hot 96 Night Show. It's your host, Mackenzie Hart here. Thanks for tuning in. 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

0: told you straight up that, hey, I'm going to use you as my alibi and just say, look, if someone asks me, I'm not going to lie to them.
1: Yeah.
0: I'm going to let them know that this is not happening. You're not at my place. Like, you're out cheating.
1: Yeah, like, this isn't my lie.
0: Yeah.
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0: they told you straight up that, hey, I'm going to use you as my alibi and just say, look, if someone asks me, I'm not going to lie to him.
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Certified lover boys, certified pedophiles. 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Trying to strike a chord, and it's probably A minor.

selling us some slaves. Atlanta was the Mecca, building railroads and trains. Bear with me for a second, let me put y'all on game. The settlers was choosing town folk to make them richer. Fast forward 2024, you got the same agenda. 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

0: 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Get Hype with Mackenzie is my personal Instagram. You can chat with me that way. It's New French Montana and Max B. Ever Since You Left Me is on Hot 96.
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Mackenzie Hart, your host here. Welcome if you're just joining us, and thanks for tuning in, of course. 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

0: told you straight up that, hey, I'm going to use you as my alibi and just say, look, if someone asks me, I'm not going to lie to them.
1: Yeah.
0: I'm going to let them know that this is not happening. You're not at my place. Like, you're out cheating.
1: Yeah, like, this isn't my lie.
0: Yeah.
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0: they told you straight up that, hey, I'm going to use you as my alibi and just say, look, if someone asks me, I'm not going to lie to them.
1: Yeah.
0: I'm going to let them know that this is not happening. You're not at my place. Like, you're out cheating.
1: Yeah, like, this isn't my lie.
0: Yeah.
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0: They told you straight up that, hey, I'm going to use you as my alibi and just say, look, if someone asks me, I'm not going to lie to him.
1: Yeah.
0: I'm going to let him know that this is not happening. You're not at my place. Like, you're out cheating.
1: Yeah, like, this isn't my lie.
0: Yeah.
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1: 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I'm your host, Mackenzie Hart, signing off for now. 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
1: Mackenzie, I want you to imagine you're in this scenario where you're with a group of friends. Maybe you're at someone's house. You guys order pizza and you've got enough for everybody.
2: Okay.
1: Plenty of food for everybody. But
2: love it.
1: You start to notice that one friend is eating more pizza slices than everyone else.
2: Mm.
1: Would you call them out on it? Clay Mackenzie here in the Hot 96 Morning Show. This exact experience happened to somebody on Reddit. They posted to Am I the You Know What Hole?
2: Oh, yeah.
1: And a guy asked if he is one for calling out a friend who was blowing through slices of pizza, not letting everyone have a second slice when he already had three slices.
2: Sheesh.
1: So he told him he was on his third and that everyone else only had one. It made it very awkward, but he felt something needed to be said. I feel like there's always one person that will eat more than everyone else.
2: Right, and that's fair. Maybe pizza is their favorite food, and they are just going in. It's the best day of their life,
1: yeah,
2: and they want to eat as much pizza as possible.
1: Hand up. That's been me before.
2: And that's okay.
1: Your boy's been hungry, and you're like, pizza.
2: That's okay.
1: That's my, like, favorite meal ever.
2: See, and I don't pass judgment about this, number one, because, like, it's your body. Eat what you want. I don't care.
1: But also think of others.
2: Fair. I mean, like, just be considerate. Yeah.
1: Yes.
2: I don't like pizza that much, though. So I am never, like, if somebody is going ham, I'm like, cool. I got my one slice, maybe two. I'm chilling over here. But if pizza was your favorite food and somebody was eating all the pizza,
1: yeah,
2: I could see how you'd be like,
1: dude,
2: bruh. Yeah.
1: So do you think he's a jerk for calling him out in front of everybody?
2: I think because it depends how you do it.
1: He does have a point.
2: No,
1: I mean,
2: he does have
1: when
2: a point.
1: When you, let's say there's like a group of six and you order two pizzas,
2: mm-hmm,
1: and those pizzas are cut into the triangles.
2: Yeah.
1: There's probably like six slices. So do the math. Everyone gets like maybe two. Math is mathing.
2: Yeah. Right.
1: But you see someone as three, so that means that someone else misses out.
2: Only gets
1: out.
2: One. Yeah, yeah, yeah.
1: So unless someone says, hey, you can have my slice, then hold off. Because maybe not everyone has enough pizza to eat.
2: For sure. I think when you do this communal, like, you know, I don't know if everybody chipped in for this pizza or what, but obviously it's meant to be eaten by everyone. You know, you're not going to be like, hey,
1: right,
2: you don't get any, but the rest of us do. I would always, like, start with, you know, one or two. And then at that point, if I'm not hungry anymore, cool. But, like, let everybody get their one or two or whatever. And then if there's extra, go in. Go in. But to say, okay, I'm going to load up three or four slices of pizza on my paper plate that's about to, like, concave because there's so much pizza on it. And then all of a sudden we run out.
1: Yeah.
2: You should feel like a jerk.
1: You should.
2: You should.
1: Have you ever experienced this before? Was this guy a jerk for calling out his friend for eating so many slices? Call us, 812-491-9468. You can also text in 82474, top 96. Hey, told you straight up that, hey, I'm going to use you as my alibi and just say, look, if someone asks me, I'm not going to lie to him.
2: Yeah.
1: I'm going to let him know that this is not happening. You're not at my place. Like, you're out cheating.
2: Yeah, like, this isn't my life.
1: Yeah.
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1: Mackenzie, there's a lot of things in life that annoy us, but I want to go through a list of things to see which is the most annoying.
2: Okay. Right? Yeah, like that's it? Just annoying?
1: Super annoying.
2: Oh, okay.
1: You can rate it, you can grade it however you want, but there's so many different things, and I just want to make sure we're all on the same page. Clay and Mackenzie here in the Hot 96 Morning Show, and I'm just going to start by saying, is there anything more annoying than stickers on fruit? It's the worst to try to peel
2: off.
1: You're
2: right. You're so right about that. Because why?
1: I understand why, but at a point, you're just like, well, I already don't have fingernails, so I can't get anything under these things.
2: I'm just like, what year is it? If I'm doing the self-checkout or I am someone's checking me out at the grocery store, like, we should have a thing where it just takes a picture of what it is, or it literally just sees what it is, and it's like lemon.
1: Some do, actually.
2: Oh, yeah. See, that's legit.
1: I think Schnucks is starting to do that now, because they'll have a little camera above you, and they're
2: okay,
1: like,
2: slay.
1: We see something yellow. We're going to guess that's a banana. Is that correct? You're like, boom, you got it.
2: Okay. See, why we don't need the stickers.
1: We don't.
2: Ditch them.
1: Is there anything more annoying than having no toilet paper when you've already used the bathroom?
2: Oh, my gosh. It sends me into like a fit of rage.
1: Emergency.
2: Because you're like, here I am having to listen for footsteps around me and hope that homegirl next to me is nice and will give me some TP.
1: Dig underneath the stall next to you.
2: Oh my gosh.
1: If you're at home, it's not as bad, but then you have to like sit there and hopefully someone is there to help you out.
2: Yell across the house. Yeah.
1: But if not, then you're doing that little crazy waddle to go get more.
2: We do all live the same lives.
1: We do. Is there anything more annoying than a sink full of dishes?
2: No. That is the worst.
1: That is the worst.
2: That is the worst. Thank goodness I have a dishwasher and I'm loading that baby up. I couldn't imagine not having a dishwasher. Shout out to the people that don't. Like,
1: you work hard.
2: Prayers, because wow.
1: Is there anything more annoying than one person holding up a long checkout line?
2: Oof.
1: I hate it.
2: Or just like any line whatsoever.
1: Oh, maybe.
2: You've got the one person that like causes a problem. And it's like they have no awareness that they are holding up the line. Because if like if I'm at the front of the line finally and then I'm causing a problem, I'm literally like, y'all, I am so sorry. I will do this as quickly as possible. But the people that cause the problems, they're just like living their life.
1: Their best life. Oh, let me get this coupon out real quick.
2: I'm like,
1: I've got another coupon for this too.
2: Come on.
1: Screw your coupon.
2: Right.
1: Just get going.
2: Move it along.
1: Yeah. Pay your extra few cents.
2: We ain't got time.
1: We really don't. And is there anything more annoying than someone talking too loudly on their phone? Or, jeez, I'll throw this extra in, talking on speakerphone in public.
2: Yeah. That's always weird. I'm like, do you not care that we all are hearing the entire conversation?
1: They don't.
2: Not only what you're saying, what the other person's saying. Hey, sometimes I'm like, ooh, I hope they name drop because, like, I want to hear the tea. Mm. Like, spill it. If you're going to be loud and obnoxious, at least spill the tea.
1: At least.
2: Is how I feel.
1: Or let me in
2: it.
1: On conversation.
2: Right.
1: Fill in the blank. Is there anything more annoying than this? Tell us what answer you come up with. 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
1: This might be a personal question for a lot of people, but we would love some honest answers. 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
2: Okay.
1: Not just guys, not just girls. Is it hot or not? People with six packs and people with dad bods.
2: Okay.
1: Which do you consider hotter? Personal preference.
2: I think whatever body type my fiance has is the hottest.
1: That's a great answer.
2: Did you like that?
1: That's a great answer.
2: I'm starting to learn.
1: Safe answer.
2: Well, he listens to us when he can, but he also works early in the morning.
1: Yeah.
2: But he has coworkers that listen to our show and tell him what I say.
1: Okay.
2: So y'all can tell him that. But.
1: Love it.
2: I don't know. I will say, I feel like when you're younger, you go for like the incredible physiques, right? Because that's what you see in the magazines. Like, oh my gosh, when we were growing up and you saw, you know, this movie star, this, you know, singer, whatever, this boy band, they're all chiseled. And you're like, that's so hot. And then you grow up and you're like, actually, you know what? I like a little meat on the bones. Like, give me a dad bod.
1: Uh-huh.
2: You know, maybe we all just realize that, like, adulthood, like, it's hard out here. And, like, we all, like, it's a struggle to maintain, you know, 8% body fat.
1: It is.
2: And so we lower our standards a little bit.
1: And then you're, like, thinking, maybe that boy band needed to eat a little something.
2: Yeah.
1: They're working so hard.
2: Like, those poor things.
1: Oh, they're moving a lot.
2: Right.
1: And, you know, cutting calories when they don't need to. Just eat something, buddy.
2: Yeah.
1: Bye, bye, bye to diets. How about you just go ahead and eat, eat, eat?
2: Hey, I'm down for that. That sounds great.
1: No, I asked this question because obviously, you know, it's summer and, you know, there's less clothing out there because it'd just be so hot
2: right
1: now.
2: It'd be hot.
1: We are in a swamp down here.
2: It's so hot.
1: The humidity sucks. And I know when you go out to like public pools or like Splash Safari over at Holiday World, you know, there's going to be less clothing. And so.
2: For sure.
1: You know, it's just a personal preference of what you think is attractive on other people. Like, I go back and forth. You know, there's, you know, people that look good with six packs, and then there's people that look good with a little extra something.
2: And more power to you if you had a six pack. Like, I was a bodybuilder at one point in my life, and let me just say that that chapter is closed, and it will never reopen. So I have said goodbye to the six pack I once had.
1: Okay.
2: But that's okay, because now I get to eat chips and queso.
1: Yes.
2: And now I get to eat ice cream and have margaritas and eat a cheeseburger. And I will happily make that trade.
1: That's true. But you do move a lot, so you are burning a lot of calories. So I guess I could balance out.
2: But don't, that six pack ain't coming back. Like, don't hold your breath.
1: Okay. I've never had one, so I can't say that I would look good with one, because I don't know what, I would have to like chat GPT that, like throw a six pack on my body.
2: Dice me up, chat.
1: AI, please. Computer, please put six pack on body. Help me. That's the
2: it's
1: only
2: gonna
1: way
2: it's going to make
1: I'm
2: you have
1: one.
2: Like an alien head. Like, it's not going to look real.
1: It's going to be awful. So I don't know, but you know, it's not to say that I wouldn't try for one, but that is a lot of work.
2: Yeah.
1: And your boy does love to eat a good cheeseburger.
2: It's
1: here
2: a
1: and
2: lot
1: there.
2: Of sacrifice.
1: It is, but you know, it's up to you,
2: yeah,
1: I guess.
2: Personal preference.
1: It's not like I need to work for one, because my wife, Katie, loves me for who I
2: that's
1: am and what
2: right.
1: I look like. And I love her for what she looks like.
2: That's so right. Snaps.
1: That's all that matters. But for you, you know, it's up to you. Text in 82474, a six pack. Or maybe just a little lovin', a little extra lovin' on there. What do you like? Top 96. They told you straight up that, hey, I'm going to use you as my alibi and just say, look, if someone asks me, I'm not going to lie to them.
2: Yeah.
1: I'm going to let them know that this is not happening. You're not at my place. Like, you're out cheating.
2: Yeah, like, this isn't my lie.
1: Yeah.
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1: Think of your favorite ice cream spot in the tri-state. Text it in at 82474. Would love to know where your favorite ice cream is, because we got to talk about it. It's Clay McKenzie here in the Hot 96 Morning Show. And the food review app called Belly has found a list of the top ice cream and gelato shops in the U.S. Spoiler alert, none of them are in the Midwest, so that makes me a little sad.
2: I disagree. Who are you? Who's rating this?
1: I agree with your disagreement.
2: Yeah, because Belly is also genius. Love that. I giggled a little bit when you said that Belly was the name of the app. But come on now, you need experts. I'm an expert in the field of ice cream, and I definitely have suggestions for Midwest ice cream. Thank you.
1: Mm-hmm. All right, well, we'll just start with you, Mackenzie. Give us your favorite stops when it comes to ice cream.
2: Okay, you're in the tri-state. Tried and true. Obviously, love a Dairy Queen Blizzard. I worked at Dairy Queen when I was a kid, and so, like, delish. But I think Tri-State takes the cake, even though it's not cake, it's ice cream. Tasty Freeze.
1: In Boonville. Right on.
2: I mean, and their servings are ginormous. I literally almost make myself sick, but I can't stop eating it because it's so good.
1: You can't go wrong with, like, shops like that. Because Tasty Freeze and Zesto's here in Evansville and Big Top down the road from us. Like,
2: yeah.
1: They got some big ice cream portions.
2: Oh, my God. It's just like, it's a staple. It's been around for so long. I have so many memories as a kid going to Tasty Freeze, like with my cousins. And now it's just such a treat because I don't go to Boonville very often. So when I'm anywhere near Boonville, I will make a detour.
1: Absolutely. 100% agree with that. I wrote down a few of my favorite spots here in the Tri-State. No order. In general. Things that came to mind, and I just happen to love their ice cream. JB's Barnyard.
2: Very good.
1: Anytime I see their truck, I'm like, well, I'm getting ice cream today.
2: It may be, you know, 11:30 a.m., and I got to pull in.
1: A.m., p.m., doesn't matter. If I see JB's Barnyard, I'm getting ice cream from them.
2: Ice cream is an anytime thing.
1: It really is. Obviously, Licks. You can't go wrong with Licks ice cream.
2: Very true.
1: I always have to get milkshakes from Licks.
2: Agreed.
1: Always.
2: Mm-hmm. Mm-hmm.
1: Milk and Sugar down the road from us.
2: Yes.
1: Right here on the west side.
2: Very good.
1: They've also got, I think they've got a shop pretty close. Where is that? That is...
2: They have multiple locations?
1: Yeah, they've got one out in... it's technically Evansville, but it's out off of 66.
2: Okay.
1: When you're going towards Blairsville.
2: Okay.
1: It's like just off to the left whenever you're going. It's like past Cokie's.
2: Okay.
1: Out that way.
2: Good for them.
1: Yeah, they've got one out there too.
2: That's great.
1: GD Ritzy's. Can't forget about GD Ritzy's.
2: Yeah.
1: Award-winning ice cream.
2: Just a classic.
1: The Wonder Whip in Owensboro. I've heard good things about another one in Owensboro. I think it's Toad Hop Creamery.
2: Ooh, okay.
1: I saw pictures of that. Like I've said, I've never been, but I've heard good things.
2: I will travel for ice cream.
1: I have to.
2: I will cross that bridge.
1: I will, every single time. And thankfully, the Blue Bridge is open again.
2: Also, Orange Leaf. I know it's Greek yogurt, I think, or some kind of yogurt.
1: Frozen yogurt kind
2: of
1: thing.
2: Yeah.
1: But you definitely got to go with Orange Leaf. But I mean, look at, I found Toad Hop in Owensboro. Look how beautiful that ice cream looks.
2: It's a
1: nice, cute, dainty little shop, too.
2: Now I want some ice cream so bad.
1: Beautiful.
2: Oh, my gosh. I could eat that all myself.
1: It's like a ice cream cake looking thing.
2: It could feed like 12 people, but I could eat it and will eat it.
1: I'm about to go unhinged, so we got to stop.
2: Yeah.
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1: I want to talk about the basic cooking skills that people might have some trouble with. It happens. It's Clay McKenzie here in the Hot 96 Morning Show. And before we even got started, McKenzie's like, let's start with the stuff that I can cook because it's a shorter list.
2: What
1: can you cook?
2: I feel bad even saying that I can cook stuff. Like, I eat lean cuisine meals. Like, I don't think people realize.
1: No.
2: I put lean cuisine meals in the microwave for, you know, 3 minutes, stir, vent. Yeah. Another minute and a half.
1: Vent?
2: Yeah. You have to lift the little plastic on the top.
1: Part of the instructions.
2: Yeah, it is part of the instructions. I do read the instructions, and I eat lean cuisine meals every day that I don't go out to eat, unless Tyler makes. So Tyler made dinner last night.
1: Okay.
2: That was delicious. Steak, vegetables, some rice.
1: So when this man is tired, he comes home after a long day of work.
2: Oh.
1: You're home. Well, hold on. You're home. He comes home. What's for dinner? Lean cuisine?
2: Yeah, for me, probably.
1: What about him?
2: He does his own thing. He's trying to eat super healthy right now, which I support him in that. But I ain't eating ground turkey every night. Heck to the no. That don't sound good.
1: You're not going to make him anything?
2: If he asks me to. One time he asked me to make rice, though, and I forgot about it, kind of. I was, like, multitasking. That was the first problem. And he, like, had these specific instructions, but I was like, it's just rice. And I used to make minute rice, again, in the microwave.
1: Right.
2: He had me boiling it. It was all bad. It stuck to the bottom of the pot. It was, like, rock hard. He was like, you're never making rice for me again. And I was like, oh, no.
1: Oh, darn. I can't do that.
2: I guess I won't.
1: That's sad.
2: Cook ever again.
1: Well, online, people were admitting to the things that they cannot make, but it's literal basic cooking skills. So I want to make sure that you can at least do some of these.
2: Okay, we'll see.
1: We'll go down the list. Can you make a grilled cheese? Oh, my God.
2: I don't like grilled cheese, so I've never made one. I'm going to be honest with you.
1: You don't like grilled cheese?
2: No.
1: Really?
2: I don't like any kind of cheese that's, like, stringy.
1: Mozzarella sticks?
2: Yeah, no, I can't.
1: Wow.
2: Yeah, for real, I don't.
1: What about pizza?
2: I like it cold. I like it like a day old, yeah.
1: You don't like hot pizza?
2: I like wait until it's not super hot. I know, it's weird, okay?
1: Wow, okay.
2: It's fine, it's a texture thing.
1: Can you make a pancake?
2: Yeah.
1: Basic instructions, right?
2: Yeah.
1: Can you flip one?
2: Yeah.
1: Okay. Oh,
2: I can hang
1: God.
2: In there.
1: Thank God.
2: Couldn't tell you the last time I did, but I could.
1: Do you know how to crack an egg without getting the shell in?
2: Yes, I can do that.
1: Oh, good.
2: Yeah.
1: All right, we're 2 out of 3 so
2: far. Yeah, I'm doing great.
1: Do you know how to brown butter?
2: I don't even know what kind of butter is brown.
1: All right, we'll move on from that
2: one.
1: Yeah,
2: I don't know what
1: that means. Bad. Do you know how to properly chop, like, vegetables or herbs?
2: Properly? Probably not. But, like, okay. I like cucumbers. I eat cucumbers and hummus. I just slice my cucumber. I just cut it up.
1: Okay.
2: Yeah. Oh, don't ask me to, like, mince, because I'm going to take a finger off. That kind of freaks me out.
1: All right. And if you say no to this, then we need to work on you.
2: Okay.
1: Do you know how to make PB&J?
2: Oh, absolutely.
1: Okay, thank God.
2: Yeah, we're good there. I do prefer Uncrustables.
1: Oh, my God. God, how are you alive? How do you sustain yourself?
2: Lean Cuisine!
1: Sweet Lord. All right. Well, if anyone from Lean Cuisine is listening.
2: Yeah, sponsor me.
1: There's your endorsement.
2: Yeah, come on.
1: Oh, my God. How old are you again?
2: Disregard.
1: Okay. All right. 812-491-9468. Text in 82474. It's okay. There's no judgment here.
2: Obviously. Yeah, you're good.
1: No judgment whatsoever. But what you consider a basic cooking skill that you don't know how to do? Or maybe it's someone that you know that doesn't know how to do it. Let us know what they can't make. Hot 96. They told you straight up that, hey, I'm going to use you as my alibi. And just say, look, if someone asks me, I'm not going to lie to them.
2: Yeah.
1: I'm going to let them know that this is not happening. You're not at my place. Like, you're out cheating.
2: Yeah, like, this isn't my lie.
1: Yeah.
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0: It's the Up All Night Show on Hot 96. You don't really need it, but you want it anyway. The Hot 96 Tri-State Marketplace with Clay and McKenzie in the morning.
1: Let's see what the Tri-State is selling around here. Interesting things today, and we will start with a very interesting piece. This is an RMS Titanic Limited Edition plaque.
2: What in the world does RMS mean?
1: I couldn't tell you right now. Let me do a little research.
2: Okay.
1: I should know what this means, but I don't. But obviously you know what the Titanic is,
2: yes,
1: right?
2: Yes.
1: So this is a limited edition, one of 25,000 made.
2: Okay.
1: A plaque, which is 15 by 18 inches.
2: Okay.
1: Reproduction items include a coin, White Star ticket, which White Star was the business that owned the Titanic.
2: Oh, okay. Got it.
1: It includes a cloth poster of return promotion on April 20th.
2: Okay.
1: Information about the ship on a smaller plaque.
2: Okay.
1: So a collector's item.
2: Okay. Memorabilia.
1: Memorabilia being sold out from Owensboro. Okay. Pretty cool stuff. It looks like there is a little notepad, I guess, that comes with it. A ticket mark chronogram. I don't know.
2: Sure.
1: My brain hurts. But either way, it's a plaque containing some cool things about the Titanic. What do you think this is worth?
2: This is the stuff that throws me because it's like, it really doesn't seem like that much or that big or like, so it's like low dollar amount. But since it's so special,
1: right,
2: nostalgic, memorabilia, I'm going to say 300.
1: Ooh, overshooting it. They're only selling it for 60.
2: Oh, see, I'm thinking like, collector's item. Yeah. Like this is something big. Okay, well, if you like the Titanic, here is your deal.
1: All right, our second item is going to be an oversized hand prop. So in this picture, it says King Gorilla Hand Display made by Distortions. This prop is in excellent condition. And it says used as a photo op for multiple events.
2: Okay.
1: So I'm going to assume this might be King Kong's hand because it is huge. It is like this hand is like propped up by steel.
2: Oh.
1: It's got like the grabbing like hand formation like this, McKenzie, where his like fingers are outstretched.
2: Okay.
1: Like he's about to grab something.
2: Okay.
1: But huge hand. This is being held up by a forklift right now.
2: Oh, my gosh.
1: So,
2: okay.
1: Yeah. Would you want an oversized hand somewhere?
2: Yeah, I'm good. Because, like, where am I going to put that?
1: $1,500. $3,500.
2: Okay.
1: Yeah.
2: At least I was, I don't know.
1: This big old hand.
2: In the ballpark, maybe. What in the world?
1: I need it. I don't know why, but I need it. And your final item, big 6-7 numbers. 6-7.
2: I quit.
1: Two giant numbers, both in red.
2: Okay.
1: Porch pickup only.
2: So here's the thing. This person is a genius. They're like, I have all these random numbers at home. What am I going to use them for? 6-7 is so popular right now. There's
1: seven.
2: Like, I can up the price on this.
1: And you can hang them up because they've got string to hang them up on something.
2: Oh, my gosh.
1: All right. So collective... two numbers.
2: Sure.
1: What do you think it's worth?
2: Let's do $50.
1: $10.
2: Oh, I guess I thought they were like big and fancy.
1: You totally missed your chance of selling it for $67.
2: Yeah.
1: Someone would have done that.
2: Especially right now. Mm-hmm. Someone would have, and they would have paid it just to say, hey, I bought this 6-7 for $67. 6-7.
1: Yeah. There you go.
2: Boo.
1: All right, well.
2: It's everywhere. Like, you can't escape 6-7 right now.
1: Well, it's here in the Tri-State, and that's what we're selling around these days.
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2: With a 60-mile radius stemming right here from the studio, we go into the Tri-State to see what exactly Tri-Staters are selling on Facebook Marketplace.
3: That's right.
2: And we got some good stuff for sale this week. McKenzie, we'll start with our vintage Hooters golf bag.
3: Oh, heck yeah.
2: This is a regular golf bag, but it is black and orange and
3: says
2: Hooters.
3: Love me some Hooters.
2: And has the iconic Hooters owl on the bag as well.
3: Of course.
2: It's definitely seen some golf courses because it looks like there's some wear and tear to it.
3: Okay.
2: But it is vintage. You probably won't see this anywhere out and about.
3: One of a kind, it sounds like.
2: Being sold here in Evansville. If I were 18 years old and we still had a Hooters here in Evansville, I'd buy this and then start playing golf again.
3: Okay.
2: How much do you think a vintage Hooters golf bag with a little wear and tear is worth?
3: Let's go. I do not play golf, so I have no idea how much an actual golf bag costs. Okay. I'm going to go 200.
2: Ooh, 100.
3: Okay.
2: Look at that. God.
3: It's not too bad.
2: I miss Evansville Hooters so much.
3: It's not too bad. I would say if you are a hardcore Hooters person.
2: Me.
3: Yeah.
2: Yeah.
3: This is worth $100.
2: I don't golf, though.
3: Right. Me either.
2: If only. And I hate to click off the page, but I gotta. Okay, well, I'll get back to that.
3: Okay.
2: All right. Our second item, a milk machine from Hopkinsville, Kentucky.
3: Okay, explain.
2: This milking machine is used for goat milking.
3: Okay.
2: Adjustable suction for cows and sheep.
3: Okay.
2: Portable milker with food-grade silicone cups and tubes.
3: This is interesting.
2: So if you have animals that can be milked,
3: yeah,
2: this is a perfect machine for
3: you. This might work well. Okay. Yeah.
2: Hopkinsville, Kentucky.
3: Oh, sheesh. I have no idea. No idea.
2: How much a milk machine costs?
3: Right. That's the problem. Let's go. $50.
2: $250.
3: See?
2: Milk machine.
3: Oh, that's way bigger than I thought.
2: Well, yeah, you gotta have, it's for big animals.
3: You're right.
2: Goats.
3: You're right.
2: Sheep.
3: A cow is large.
2: Cows. Yeah.
3: Yeah, you can tell I didn't grow up on a farm, can't ya?
2: I sure can. You poor thing. Okay.
3: No idea. I'm like, I figured it was kind of a handheld situation. Not a whole bit. I thought they were like actually milking into like a bucket.
2: They can.
3: Right.
2: But when you just don't have any time for that.
3: I'm trying my
2: you
3: best,
2: you get a milk
3: y'all.
2: Machine.
3: I don't know.
2: Get you a milk machine. All right. You'll know this one.
3: Okay.
2: A Nintendo Game Boy Color.
3: Stop.
2: It is vibrant lime green. It's a handheld console, obviously. A plastic shell with a gray D-pad, black A and B buttons, you know, just how we remember.
3: So, yeah, I was going to say, this is like an old school Game Boy, right?
2: Yes, yes. And this was the upgrade from a regular Game Boy, which had all the gray pixels, and now we have color into our games.
3: Oh, that's so exciting.
2: Oh, what a time to be alive when this came out. Vibrant green. I love this.
3: It
2: looks like it's in great shape, too.
3: I was going to say, obviously nostalgic, almost like memorabilia at this point.
2: Still works.
3: Right. Okay. I'm trying to remember what they even were back in the day. Like, obviously, we didn't spend money. We got these as gifts from our parents and family and stuff. Let's go 60.
2: 70. Close.
3: Okay. I was going to say 75, so I'm around there.
2: Let the nostalgia come back to you.
3: Yeah. Really cool.
2: Original battery case, original labels.
3: I miss it.
2: Can't go wrong. Being sold out here in Evansville. Oh, what a time.
3: Those were the days.
2: What a time. You can text the word market to 82474 to see these great items, but a lot of great things being sold in the tri-state.
1: Text the word market. That's market to 82474 to see today's tri-state marketplace items. It'll be something good. Clay and McKenzie in the morning. Hot 96.
2: They told you straight up that, hey, I'm going to use you as my alibi and just say, look, if someone asks me, I'm not going to lie to him.
3: Yeah.
2: I'm going to let them know that this is not happening. You're not at my place. Like, you're out cheating.
3: Yeah, like, this isn't my lie.
2: Yeah.
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1: Clay, we really need an update on this sweet, precious girl's arrival. What can you give us?
2: Yes. So it's Clay McKenzie here in the Hot 96 Morning Show. Quick recap. My wife, Katie, is pregnant.
1: Very pregnant at this time.
2: Very pregnant in the summer. God bless her. God bless anybody that is going through a pregnancy in the summer heat.
1: Very that.
2: My God.
1: Yeah.
2: Superhuman. We are a little over 2 months away from our due date.
1: Oh, my God.
2: Should be at the end of September.
1: Right.
2: And we are now going into the doctor's appointments more frequently.
1: Sure.
2: And not too long ago, we went in for our last ultrasound. I believe it's our last one. But we got a really great, nurse or doctor.
1: Like tech or, yeah.
2: Tech.
1: Yeah.
2: Either way, she was on the controls of this ultrasound. And she was having the time of her life.
1: She was going at it.
2: Oh, yeah.
1: Like it was a video game almost.
2: It is a video game.
1: And she was like expert level.
2: I was going to ask if she wanted a player too. Because it looked fun. I'm not going to lie. This ultrasound machine looks fun. It's got knobs. It's got buttons.
1: Oh, yeah.
2: It looks exactly.
1: And you got the rolly thing.
2: Oh, yeah. It looks exactly like this soundboard that we have in the studio.
1: Oh, that's amazing.
2: Lights everywhere.
1: Yeah.
2: And I'm sitting there watching her do this. She's like rubbing that little thing on Katie's belly.
1: Yeah.
2: Trying to find a little baby girl in there.
1: Oh, my gosh.
2: And she's sitting there like clicking all kinds of buttons. And she's like, I hope you don't mind. I love taking pictures. I'm like, I don't even see any pictures.
1: I'm at it, yeah.
2: You know, we're getting all the measurements and baby girl's doing good. And then all of a sudden we're done and then she hits print. And Mackenzie, when I tell you the MVP of the room was the printer, my God.
1: Okay. Slay.
2: The ultrasound pictures never stopped. I'm telling you, she probably took like 40 pictures.
1: Oh my God.
2: And it just kept going. The reel kept going.
1: But that's amazing. Yeah, you're like, thank you.
2: Oh,
1: I
2: yeah.
1: have so many to choose from.
2: Absolutely.
1: Yeah.
2: And it's crazy to think how far we have come with ultrasound because I'm sure, you know, back whenever I was in my wife's or my mom's belly.
1: Right.
2: I don't know if they were able to see like 3D pictures.
1: Yeah.
2: I mean, probably just the, you know, ultrasound itself.
1: Yeah.
2: But nowadays you get 3D pictures and
1: so cool
2: details that you can't even imagine.
1: Yeah.
2: And I have the coolest pictures of my little baby girl.
1: I love it.
2: And I get to see her face and I'm just like, I would die for you. Honestly.
1: I mean, sounds like you're going to be an incredible parent.
2: Oh, my God. She's like the most beautiful thing I've ever seen. Look at that little face.
1: She's precious. And it looks so squishy. It's
2: I
1: like,
2: know.
1: Oh, you little squishy little thing. I can't believe you're 2 months away.
2: Oh, it's crazy.
1: I'm sure like 9 months seems like so long, but eventually you get close enough that you're like, oh, this is happening.
2: I know.
1: Like, this is close.
2: Oh, boy, I'm getting nervous.
1: It's going
2: to
1: be great.
2: It took her a while to move her hands from her face because she was being a little shy girl.
1: Oh.
2: And then the tech was like, why is her foot by her face? And I'm just like, great question.
1: She's doing her thing.
2: Somersaults.
1: Like, we're not going to tell her what to do.
2: No. Just do your thing, girl.
1: Love it.
2: But whenever you were getting your ultrasounds, if you did get your ultrasounds with your kids, did the tech go crazy with the ultrasound pictures? Because I feel like ours was just like having the time of her life taking all these pictures. But did you get a lot of ultrasound pictures? Give us a call. 812-491-9468. 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
1: Mackenzie, have you ever had two friends that you thought went really well together and you pushed for them to date?
2: I don't think this scenario has happened in real life, but I'm not going to say I haven't meddled a little bit.
1: You've meddled?
2: Maybe a smidge.
1: Okay. It's Clay Mackenzie here in the Hot 96 Morning Show. The reason I bring this up is because everybody in the room is thinking it, even though me and you're in the room. Metaphorical room speaking.
2: Okay, sure.
1: Keke Palmer is, I think, sort of feeling Hot Ones host Sean Evans.
2: I have seen this on socials, that they have some kind of, like, undeniable chemistry.
1: They have it. They have it. People see it. They have something.
2: Okay, but I love that for them.
1: I do, too. And this is why everybody wants them to get together. And Keke Palmer has been in a previous relationship before where, you know, they broke up and now she's single and she's got kids. And I don't think she, you know, has thought of what's going to be next. But
2: fair.
1: She's been on Hot Ones like once, I know for sure, maybe twice.
2: Yeah.
1: I can't remember. But every time she's around the host, Sean Evans, they just have such a great chemistry together. And like they're always flirting with each other. And I'm just like, y'all got a date.
2: Yeah, like we're shipping you so hard right now.
1: Yes.
2: Please. I love that for them.
1: I do too. And we all see it. As if you just Google Keke Palmer and Sean Evans, you'll just see all these videos of them just playfully having fun with each other. And they just seem like they would go so well together.
2: Do it.
1: And this is why I'm thinking, you know, there's always those two people that you have in your life that just have that chemistry when they're around each other. And you're like, y'all should date.
2: Yeah.
1: Just get it over with and date.
2: Yeah.
1: And I think a lot of my friends back in like college days, they were pushing for me and Katie to get together because that's how we started off as friends.
2: Perfect.
1: And, you know, both of us at some points were like, I don't know if we want to do that. And then those others were like, well, I would like to, maybe.
2: Yeah. Yeah.
1: And so we just stayed friends for a minute and then eventually got together and now we're married. So it worked out.
2: I love that because I feel like it's much more natural, like when it does work out that way.
1: Right.
2: Because you know each other previously and in a different light almost because
1: right.
2: You don't have that, I don't know, like romantic element to your relationship. It's just a friendship, but then it like evolves.
1: Right.
2: Feels like there's no pressure.
1: There isn't. I mean, this is why I can't remember our first date because we started as friends and we've been to places. And
2: like we've just been hanging out forever.
1: Honestly.
2: I love that.
1: We considered our first date on our like 1 year dating anniversary.
2: Oh, that's so funny.
1: That's what we considered our first date.
2: You're like, we've just been chilling all this time.
1: We've been friends this whole time and we're like, I don't remember the one focal point of a date.
2: Like when did it start?
1: So we'll just consider our 1 year anniversary our first date.
2: Precious.
1: So how about you? Was there two people in your life that you're like, they should definitely date? They've got great chemistry together. Have you pushed for that? Give us a call, 812-491-9468, or text in 82474. It's Hot 96. They told you straight up that, hey, I'm going to use you as my alibi and just say, look, if someone asks me, I'm not going to lie to them.
2: Yeah.
1: I'm going to let them know that this is not happening. You're not at my place. Like, you're out cheating.
2: Yeah, like, this isn't my life.
1: Yeah.
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1: Mackenzie, think back to whenever you were in school or growing up, and you remember a lot of these whenever they were actually a thing.
2: Okay.
1: I think nowadays people would probably consider them a little cringe. It's Clay Mackenzie here in the Hot 96 Morning Show. I found on Reddit a little thread of millennial things that people actually disliked when they were trending and didn't have the courage to stand up and say no.
2: Ooh, this is interesting.
1: Twilight was one of them.
2: Oh, no, I loved Twilight.
1: Did you really?
2: I absolutely loved Twilight. I kind of want to go back and watch all of them again.
1: It's so bad. It's so bad.
2: Well, of course it is.
1: I've never read the books. I'm talking strictly about the movies. That
2: of course it is now. We're looking, what, 15 years later? Cinema was not the same.
1: I just don't understand why vampires decided that their skin was going to sparkle.
2: Yeah.
1: In sunlight.
2: I did see something on social media that was like the entire movie Twilight had like a blue tint to it.
1: Had to.
2: Like it just looked different than any other movie at the time.
1: It's very interesting. Puka shell necklaces.
2: That was a thing.
1: With or without the frosted tips.
2: Ooh. Yeah.
1: I hand up. Wore puka shell necklaces when I was growing up. I didn't know any better.
2: And that's just part of it. Like, of course, things are cringe when you look back 10, 15, 20 years later and you're like, oof.
1: They are.
2: We'll think that about things now.
1: You combine my puka shell necklaces with Aeropostale shirts. Oh, the fact that I even am married today is just a wonder.
2: Yeah.
1: I have to delete everything from my past.
2: It's fine. Embrace it. We all were there. We all went through those eras and those phases. It was a phase, Mom, because we moved on.
1: Yeah.
2: Thankfully.
1: Thankfully. I don't know if you've ever experienced this in Hobstadt. I think it was more of like maybe inner city kind of thing.
2: Okay.
1: Or maybe just, you know, those select few in the rural schools, but the people that would do like the whole RAR thing.
2: Yeah.
1: That was very
2: We had those people.
1: We did.
2: See, and I was just like how I am now. Live your life. Do your thing.
1: Yeah, that didn't really bother me, but
2: RAR.
1: Like it kind of did freak me out a little back in the day.
2: Well, it just wasn't your thing. So right. You were just like, oh, okay. Yeah, you do that over there and yeah. I'll be over here.
1: Yeah, that's exactly the way to describe it.
2: But I'm sure things like that happen now. It's just not RAR. It's something else.
1: It's probably something else.
2: Yeah.
1: What is today's RAR? Let us know. Text at 84474. And they would say, RAR means I love you in dinosaur. I'm like, oh, does it? It sure does.
2: I think RAR means anything in dinosaur because that's how dinosaurs
1: I think RAR would is speak. Just someone screaming.
2: Yeah.
1: That's my language.
2: But it's fine. Do your thing.
1: The pop collars. You remember those?
2: Yeah.
1: Yeah.
2: I don't want to say what I feel like it gave off. Can you bleep me if I say it?
1: I think I know what you're going to say.
2: Yeah, okay.
1: Don't worry. We all know.
2: Okay, good. Yeah, it's kind of an unsaid thing. I'm glad I didn't have to say it.
1: We know. We're talking about things that millennials had trending whenever they were growing up. And now, you know, maybe then, too, people realize that it was a little cringe or horrible.
2: But you look back now and you're like, oof.
1: You remember when people were wearing oversized baggy clothes, too?
2: Yeah, so here's the thing. I hope there is no photo evidence of me in middle school because for some reason we all, like 6th, 7th, 8th grade, went through this era of wearing like Aeropostale, Abercrombie, Hollister shirts, like tight shirts, logoed shirts with basketball shorts.
1: Yeah.
2: Like the girls, that's what we wore.
1: If you have any pictures of Mackenzie and you went to high school with her, please send that in.
2: No, don't do it.
1: Please send that in.
2: It was like a pink Aeropostale shirt and I kid you not, like navy basketball shorts.
1: That's a choice.
2: Why?
1: I remember girls in high school wearing the feathers for 1 year in their hair.
2: Oh, yeah.
1: I remember that. I never
2: did that.
1: I didn't either.
2: Yeah, and now it's like glittery tinsel, and I'm down. Like, I kind of want a little glittery tinsel in my hair.
1: Fashion is a choice.
2: It is, yeah.
1: Text in 84474. 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
1: Mackenzie, I want to know your fiance Tyler. How often does he compliment you?
2: Oh.
1: It's an everyday kind of thing.
2: Yeah, probably. I don't know. It's weird when you live with someone and you see him every single day. And
1: right.
2: He sees me in my, like, PJ clothes where...
1: Right. Still not compliments. Really.
2: I mean, men are weird. Like,
1: okay, fair enough.
2: Yeah, I won't dress up and I get more compliments from him than when I, like, actually try. So I'm like, okay, I'm confused.
1: Just don't worry about it.
2: Yeah.
1: It's Clay and Mackenzie here in a Hot 96 morning show. I ask because some people might think that getting too many compliments could be considered a red flag.
2: By your partner or by anyone?
1: By a date or a potential partner.
2: Okay.
1: Kind of a thing.
2: So they just, like, overcompensate by, like, complimenting you.
1: Maybe early on is what we're looking more at.
2: That makes sense.
1: And there was a new survey from a dating app that found that the majority of Gen Z and millennial female daters considered it a red flag to have too many compliments in the beginning.
2: Yeah, I guess I would be like, okay, I appreciate it, but, like, can we talk about other things? Like, is this because we don't have a lot in common? Is this because you just want me to think that, like, you're so nice and you're going to shower me with affection? Like, words of affection? I don't know.
1: I consider that trying too hard.
2: Right. Yeah. Like, overcompensating. Okay, so what are you compensating for?
1: Yes.
2: Yeah, it would get my wheels turning a little bit. I think I would have to see how long it lasted, I guess. And if it was like a constant thing, it would be like, ooh, right. We might need to address this.
1: Maybe, and at that point, you would have to do your own, like, I don't know. You'd have to figure that out on your own just by, like, dressing down or something.
2: Yeah.
1: Like, just... I don't know.
2: You have to experiment.
1: Not wear makeup one time and see, like, what they say. Like, oh, you're so pretty. And you're like, you're wrong because I didn't dress up. So I know you're wrong. I know you're lying. Because you said, like, I was pretty whenever I had makeup on. And now I don't have makeup on. You're saying I'm extra pretty. So I know you're false. Something like that.
2: We're testing a theory in real time.
1: That's right. It's science. It's got to work.
2: Close enough.
1: But... I don't know. There are people that do like getting compliments like that all the time.
2: Yeah.
1: But then that might say a lot about that person, too.
2: True. I think it comes from a place of, like, what's your intention? If your intention is actually to just, like, genuinely compliment me, like, you're so pretty. Like, I'm so lucky to be with you. Well, that's really sweet. Thank you. Right. Like, but let's move on.
1: Right. That's the fourth time you said that today.
2: Right.
1: Appreciate it.
2: Right.
1: Text in 82474. You can call 812-491-9468. Is getting too many compliments early on a red flag? Do you consider that a red flag or is that no big deal? It's Hot 96. Hey, told you straight up that, hey, I'm going to use you as my alibi and just say, look, if someone asks me, I'm not going to lie to them.
2: Yeah.
1: I'm going to let them know that this is not happening. You're not at my place. Like, you're out cheating.
2: Yeah, like, this isn't my lie.
1: Yeah.
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1: You might be in a relationship for years, but there might be certain things that are not theirs. They're completely yours. 100%. It's Clay and Mackenzie here on the Hot 96 Morning Show. Mackenzie, you've been in your relationship for about a little over a year now.
2: Yep.
1: And so you've moved in together.
2: Yes.
1: You love each other.
2: Yes.
1: But what are the things that you cannot share with him?
2: Ooh, let me think.
1: Obviously toothbrush.
2: Oh, yeah,
1: for
2: sure.
1: We're not sharing toothbrushes.
2: I'm thinking, like, bigger picture. Like, I'm thinking around our house and, like, things that I don't share with him.
1: Rooms, maybe?
2: Well, okay, so obviously we share the same bedroom. But, yeah, we have, like, an extra room that's kind of like my office workspace. And he, like, wanted some of it or to hang stuff. And I was like, no. And then
1: you denied him a man cave?
2: Absolutely.
1: Wow.
2: When then I told him the garage could be his man cave. But then I was like, actually, no, because I'm parking in the garage. But it's still like boy vibes.
1: Where
2: does
1: he park his vehicle?
2: In the driveway.
1: For all the elements to take care of?
2: Yes. But he has a big truck. It doesn't fit anyway. And my precious, beautiful car is going in the garage. I'm not sharing that spot. Sorry.
1: Okay.
2: So yeah, probably that.
1: So he has nothing for himself.
2: Correct.
1: I'm gonna have to have a long talk with Tyler. Like, buddy.
2: He knows. He knows what I'm about. He knows what he's got himself into. Yes.
1: No.
2: I love it.
1: Let's see. I can't think of really a lot of things that I don't share with Katie. I'm still working on sharing food with people.
2: That is difficult.
1: I love, because I grew up as an only child almost.
2: That's about right.
1: And I really didn't have to share a lot of things. And whenever I got to college, finally had some roommates.
2: Yep.
1: I'm like, do I really got to share these things?
2: Yeah, and they were like eating your food and snacks.
1: Oh,
2: and
1: I'd
2: stuff.
1: Go after them.
2: Did you label your food?
1: There was a point where I wrote messages on my food, and I said, if you eat this, I'll kill you.
2: Like, yeah, like I know exactly how many grains of rice are in this.
1: I've counted every single bit of rice. Like, I have weighed the hamburger helper. And if there's any ounce missing, I will come after you.
2: That is incredible. But I get it. I do get it. Because, like, that territory is always weird. Especially when it's, like, not your significant other, too.
1: I know.
2: That is weird.
1: It's brutal.
2: Because you have no power over them.
1: I guess I would say, if anything, it'd probably be some snacks. Even though, like, I'm fine with my wife, Katie, eating, like, the snacks.
2: Yeah.
1: But there will be some snacks where I, like, purposely buy for myself.
2: Yeah.
1: And then I'll see her and I'm like, ugh.
2: You're like, this hurts.
1: I can't do anything about this.
2: That is great.
1: Technically, I bought these with our money.
2: Right.
1: But those are snacks that I usually eat.
2: Yeah.
1: It's brutal.
2: It's tough out here.
1: I think she has claimed one of my blankets as hers.
2: Ooh.
1: She has claimed a blanket because...
2: Yeah.
1: I sleep... We both sleep with different blankets.
2: As you should.
1: Yeah, because... Sharing is tough with blankets.
2: Oh, yeah.
1: Sharing blankets is tough.
2: Yeah.
1: Because one person rolls over and brings it with them, and then the other person rolls it over. So we have different blankets.
2: Yes, smart.
1: And she uses the one that I've grown up with all my life.
2: That's cute, though, because it probably, like, kind of smells like you, or it's, like, yours, you know what I mean? And she
1: wants
2: to call
1: it. It's just softer.
2: Oh.
1: That's all.
2: Oh, well, that, too.
1: It's just softer. And
2: girls love a good blanket.
1: I know, but if I decide to take it, and she'll complain and say... Give me that blanket back. I'm like, let me have this blanket for once.
2: No.
1: Please. I've had this all my life. Just let me have it one more time.
2: This is my childhood blanket, bro.
1: It really is. It really is. All right. Text in 82474. You can call 812-491-9468. 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

Showers, a few scattered thunderstorms likely during the morning hours, and then a few scattered showers and storms during the afternoon. A few isolated severe thunderstorms are possible with brief damaging winds. Not as hot, highs in the mid-80s. Mostly cloudy, a few scattered storms tonight, lows down to 68. Friday, mostly cloudy. Scattered showers and storms, best chance during the afternoon. Highs at 84, the severe weather threats are low. Mostly cloudy, scattered storms Friday night, lows will dip to 70. Saturday, mostly sunny, a 20% chance of afternoon thunderstorms. Highs generally will be in the upper 80s. I'm 14, First Alert, meteorologist Byron Douglas on Hot 96.

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1: I don't know why it's so entertaining to watch competitive eaters do what they do, but it really is. Especially when they are breaking world records. We all know Joey Chestnut is the glizzy god, the hot dog champion of the world, but there's also now a burrito champion of the world, legendary Leah Schutkever, one of the most decorated and respected figures in the world of competitive eating, now holds the world record for the fastest time to eat a burrito. And she actually set it back in 2019, but broke it again in 2022. And then it got beaten by somebody else. And now she's like, the queen is here, baby. It's time to break that record too. So this burrito weighed 1.35 pounds and ate it in 30.75 seconds, shattering that record previously by almost 2 seconds. And my goodness, what an amazing video. Text RADAR to 82474 to see it yourself. 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

0: Think back to whenever you were in middle school and think of what exactly was the hottest trends of the day.
1: Oh, let's reminisce.
0: Reminisce right now. Clay and McKenzie here in the Hot 96 Morning Show because I found out what's hot and popular in middle school right now. And it's looking very different from what we were experiencing.
1: Oh, boy. What are the kids doing nowadays?
0: So, according to a Las Vegas teacher who has been teaching for a while now, and I found her on TikTok.
1: Uh-huh.
0: She's going through all kinds of stuff that the middle schoolers are heavily involved with right now.
1: Okay.
0: She's seeing more kids in full T-shirts, longer shorts, graphic tees, even neon is coming back.
1: Love it.
0: I loved neon back in the day.
1: I support that.
0: Birkenstocks are getting to be very popular.
1: Okay.
0: She says that the girls are preferring the sandals.
1: Okay.
0: And the boys are preferring the clogs.
1: Stop.
0: You know what's actually not popular anymore?
1: What?
0: Crocs.
1: Really?
0: Crocs are
1: starting
0: to leave.
1: They've timed out.
0: Apparently, which finally.
1: Which, like, the clog version. Weren't those called Beaver Creeks? Or did I just name them
0: I
1: that?
0: Think you did.
1: No.
0: I don't remember.
1: They were called that at our school.
0: Okay. I don't remember them, actually. I have no fashion sense, so I'm just going to assume everything you say is right.
1: Okay, yeah, I like that.
0: In fashion.
1: Okay.
0: Okay. Shorts.
1: Shorts are in?
0: Apparently. Both boys and girls wearing them. Styling them differently.
1: Of course.
0: So the girls tend to pair the shorts with a fitted or crop top.
1: At school? Since when?
0: I'm just telling you what this teacher's saying.
1: I got written up for midriff. I got written up for my shorts being too short, and now they can just do whatever.
0: I'm just telling you what this teacher's saying. The boys are wearing baggy head to toe.
1: I could see that.
0: The teacher says the return of the graphic tee, especially neon ones, really show the change in fashions.
1: Period.
0: Backpacks that may have previously been considered too babyish for middle school.
1: Okay, that I definitely have seen.
0: I have as well.
1: Like Care Bear, Dora.
0: Spider-Man,
1: yes.
0: Louie. I've seen that too.
1: Which, whatever. I guess let your inner child do its thing.
0: Right. I can't remember all the backpacks I've ever had as a kid. But I do remember that when I got to middle school, I was like, all right, I'm big now.
1: I'm a man.
0: I can't have a cartoon character as my backpack. Got to be a strict color.
1: No, you're right. You're right.
0: Maybe gray. No yeah. color at all.
1: Yeah, that is what happened.
0: But now we're starting to see, you know, even in middle school, it's okay to have babyish
1: cartoon.
0: Backpacks.
1: Yeah. Cool.
0: Is what it is. I guess, you know, it's like a running gag, I would say.
1: Yeah. I mean, we can't relate, but good for you.
0: Definitely cannot relate. Well, we found out what is trending in middle school for now, but coming up next, we're going to talk about the things that were trending when we were in middle school, and that's right here on Hot 96.

0: McClain McKenzie here in the Hot 96 Morning Show. We just got done talking about what is trending in middle school these days. But back when we were in middle school, things looked a lot different.
1: Yeah, and this is the good stuff. So take notes, Gen Z.
0: Right. Don't think that we're too young, but here's when we were in middle school. I was in middle school. Seventh grade was 2007 for me.
1: Yep, and I was in middle school like 2010, 2011.
0: Okay.
1: Yeah.
0: So, again, don't think that we're too young, but, you know, hype us up.
1: It was still back in the day for us.
0: Right.
1: I mean, we're talking 15 years, right?
0: Yeah, as painful as it is. So, in 2007, UGG boots were very popular.
1: You best believe.
0: All the girls had UGG boots.
1: Mm-hmm.
0: Mm-hmm. I guess some people still wear them.
1: Yeah, cool.
0: Bug-eyed sunglasses.
1: Yep.
0: They were a thing. I've got some examples here.
1: Oh, of course it's Paris Hilton.
0: Yeah.
1: That's hot.
0: She had the bug-eyed sunglasses.
1: Yep.
0: The messy faux hawks.
1: Yep.
0: I didn't have the hair for
1: that. I was going to say, you have the hair for a totally different style.
0: Yeah.
1: Which I'm glad you didn't go that route, you know. And then you had the, what was it called? The frosted tips.
0: Yeah, people had frosted tips.
1: I was like, the highlights. What were those called?
0: The highlights.
1: Yeah.
0: Fake tans were big, too.
1: Okay. Jersey Shore.
0: Because, you know, in middle school, kids are too young to get actual, like,
1: no, you couldn't go to a tanning bed. No, you couldn't.
0: So they just used fake tanner.
1: Yep.
0: Like, oh, look, I'm super tan and it's January.
1: Yeah, I will say.
0: How did you do that?
1: Jersey Shore changed my life, so.
0: Crocs were actually starting to become a thing back then.
1: And you had the little things that went in the holes so you could, like, decorate your Crocs.
0: The pins?
1: Yes.
0: I don't remember the pins. I just remember people wearing Crocs back then. I'm just like, nope. Not for me. The side bangs, you remember that?
1: Yes. I think I had side bangs. I had full-on bangs for a long time.
0: Oh.
1: I bet middle school is actually when I went away from bangs. No, I think
0: I remember kids having fitted caps where they would have, like, the straight bill.
1: Oh, flat bills, yeah.
0: A flat bill, and they would still have the sticker on it.
1: Yes.
0: I think people still have the stickers.
1: That was a moment.
0: That they put on there. A heavy black eyeliner.
1: Yes.
0: Was
1: I wasn't victim to that trend.
0: McKenzie.
1: Oh, yeah. Oh. I did, like, way too much makeup as a
0: goth girl
1: schooler.
0: Era.
1: I wouldn't say it was goth. It was just quite over the top all the way around.
0: Okay.
1: As you can imagine.
0: So, I also remember deep V-necks.
1: Yes.
0: I definitely had one.
1: Oof.
0: Yeah.
1: Oh, yeah, that one hits the sore spot.
0: Yeah, that's exactly why I deleted everything from my middle school days that cannot catch up to me anymore.
1: I know that's right.
0: Yuck. Text in 82474. You can call 812-491-9468. Think back to when you were in middle school. What was something that was trendy back in those days, like fashion or maybe even technology? Like, we just had the first iPhone show up when I was in middle school.
1: True.
0: And all the rich kids got those.
1: I had a razor, which was also a statement.
0: It was a statement. Was it pink?
1: Yeah.
0: Of course. Text in, call us. What was trending in middle school for you? Hot 96.

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everybody's got something to say. And coming up next, we are listing the things people are tired of hearing older generations say. 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

0: Older generations, for some reason, have no filter the older they get.
1: That is so true.
0: They just give you their opinion without you asking for it, which...
1: Or say things so out of pocket.
0: Hey, I respect that sometimes, okay. But also if you're going to be mean about it, that's right. When the respect is lost.
1: There's a difference.
0: But there's a lot of different phrases that younger generations are tired of hearing from older generations. Let's go through it. Clay McKenzie here in the Hot 96 Morning Show. Back in my day, McKenzie.
1: Oh, yeah. Okay.
0: Back in my day. You know, obviously, things were way different back in the day.
1: We're like 4 years apart, aren't we? Not even close to that.
0: Me and you?
1: Yes.
0: Let's see. You were born when?
1: 98.
0: Okay. 5 years.
1: Okay.
0: But I'm just, no, back in the day is one of the phrases that... The older generation.
1: I thought you were telling me a story. I thought you were like, okay, back in my day, here's what.
0: No, but
1: they
0: I can tell
1: said.
0: From your face and your tone, you're like, oh, here we go again.
1: Yeah, that's why I was like.
0: The old guy saying something.
1: Yeah. That's why I was like, you're being so dramatic.
0: See, the test worked, everybody.
1: Okay,
0: the
1: sorry. Test worked. Sorry.
0: Respect your elders.
1: I guess. No, I don't know what's going on.
0: That's another phrase.
1: Oh. She's totally my gosh. Okay, tell
0: She's
1: me.
0: She's getting so annoyed.
1: Tell me when we're starting.
0: We just started.
1: Okay.
0: We're two in.
1: Okay, now I'm ready.
0: Back in my day, respect your elders.
1: Okay, all right. Moving on. Now I understand.
0: Get your ducks in a row.
1: Okay. I still say that.
0: That's third.
1: I say that to myself, like, I need to get my ducks in a row.
0: Get your ducks in a row. Well, obviously, all the older people's sayings are sometimes tiresome.
1: Yeah.
0: Just make some little sacrifices is another.
1: Ooh. Yeah, I don't like that.
0: It's like, no, I don't. I don't want to. I don't want to do that.
1: Yeah, I want to be happy all the time.
0: Are we having fun yet?
1: Interesting.
0: Yes, we're having fun. Obviously.
1: I'm always having fun.
0: I paid my dues.
1: Ooh.
0: You sure did.
1: Yeah, okay.
0: Sure did. My dogs are

0: the Hot 96 Morning Show with Clay and McKenzie here, and a very special guest in studio, the owner of Third Shot Pickleball. We have Gina in studio. Good morning to you.
1: Good morning.
2: Hey, Gina.
0: Yeah, you two are very well connected.
2: We're related.

0: adults. First of all, what exactly is pickleball? I know it's probably like, what are you talking about? Everyone knows what pickleball
1: Everybody
0: is.
1: Everybody plays pickleball nowadays.
0: All right. It's like the fastest growing sport in America. But for those that may not know exactly what it is, how do you play?
2: So pickleball is played with a paddle and kind of like a wiffle ball on a tennis court. It's much smaller than a tennis court. And the fun thing about it is it's for anyone, all ages, all abilities. Anybody can pick up the sport.
0: Yeah, I've played before myself a couple times, and it is, I can say, addicting. When you get out there with some friends and you just hit the ball back and forth. Now, we may bend the rules whenever we're playing, but it is very fun. And third shot pickleball is very different compared to other pickleball courts out there. So what separates you guys from everybody else?
2: Yeah, so we are the only dedicated pickleball indoor club in the tri-state. And when I say club, that isn't exclusive. That means anybody can come. You can be a guest member or a club member. Anybody can come and play at Third Shot.
0: Nice. And with the summer sunsets coming up, that is just a big event that you guys have planned up. So what are the details that you have for this? Like, what can we look forward to?
2: Yeah, so we're big on community. And what we did when we created Summer Sunsets was had a place for anybody to come and set up their vendor booths. We have food booths. It's free for the community to come in, support our local vendors and our food booths. And then also we have the limited inventory big band, and they will be playing live that evening. They're great to listen to, and all of this is free.
0: Nice. So anybody can show up and just play and have some fun, right?
2: There's an outdoor court that they can play and show up. The main thing for this event, though, is to be outside in the community. We are just eating and shopping and listening to the music. There are courts inside that you can rent, but it's just outside fun.
0: Okay, and where exactly is Third Shot located?
2: We're 2800 Cotter Avenue on the east side of Evansville.
0: Right, and what time is all this starting on Thursday, September 17th?
2: It runs from 5 to 8 p.m.
0: Right on. Mackenzie, you have been over there at Third Shot Pickleball. So
1: yeah, several times now.

0: industry, it's not intimidating because the court is pretty small. And like she said, like as soon as you get the hang of it, you can do it and it's so much fun. And you can get really competitive with it because yes, that's part of the fun.
1: Right.
0: But we collaborated. We did

0: this work when they go?
1: They can go to our website, thirdshotpickleball.com, or they can call us at 812-940-2800.
0: Looking forward to it. Summer Sunset's coming up at Third Shot Pickleball. It is going to be Thursday, September 17th from 5 to 8, a free community event. Food trucks coming out, local vendors, and a ton of fun playing pickleball. Gina, thank you so much for coming in. We appreciate
1: Thanks
0: it.
1: Thanks for having me.
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showers, a few scattered thunderstorms likely during the morning hours, and then a few scattered showers and storms during the afternoon. A few isolated severe thunderstorms are possible with brief damaging winds. Not as hot, highs in the mid-80s. Mostly cloudy, a few scattered storms tonight, lows down to 68. Friday, mostly cloudy. Scattered showers and storms, best chance during the afternoon. Highs at 84, the severe weather threats are low. Mostly cloudy, scattered storms Friday night, lows will dip to 70. Saturday, mostly sunny, a 20% chance of afternoon thunderstorms. Highs generally will be in the upper 80s. I'm 14, First Alert. Meteorologist Byron Douglas on Hot 96.

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2: Good morning to you on this rainy Thursday. It's Clay here. We appreciate you joining in with us today. Convicted quadruple murderer Brian Koberger wants a new judge to preside over his request to have his guilty plea withdrawn and a new trial. The former criminology student previously filed for post-conviction relief and claims his guilty plea to the 2022 murders of four University of Idaho students was made under false pretenses with bad advice from his attorneys. Koberger also wants the trial to be held in Moscow, Idaho, where the killings happened. His motion claims comments from Judge Stephen Hippler went beyond the scope of the court's ability by calling him the worst of the worst. The hearing is set for October 15th. Dolly Parton kept more than just her fans in the dark about her cancer. The icon's sister Stella opened up to CBS Mornings and spilled Dolly could not bear negative things and she would not have wanted her fans worried about it. She didn't want a lot of the family worried about it, and she clarified that some of us knew, the ones that were closer. And Stella even added that the Grammy winner would really be happy and delighted that people have shown her so much love because she knew that that would make us feel better as her family. And Stella revealed that Dolly said if there was no hope for her, she would still allow her medical team to try experimental drugs in the hope of helping others in the future. Finally, back here in the tri-state for the last 2 years, South Spencer County Schools has prioritized sourcing local fresh produce for their lunchrooms as part of their farm-to-school initiative. And this came after feedback from parents and students that requested higher quality produce. Well, since then, officials like District Food Service Director Joshua Deck have been working with local farms like Helms Greenhouse for fresher, healthier local food. And now, in addition to things like melons, corn, tomatoes, and milk, the district is partnering with Fisher Farms to bring premium homegrown Black Angus beef to the lunchroom. Delicious. So once the beef does arrive, it will be seasoned and cooked almost exactly like you would at home. Those are the three things you need to know to start your day. 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

0: You don't really need it, but you want it anyway. 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
1: The 75-mile radius out in the Tri-State, we have some really cool stuff being sold on Facebook Marketplace. And my goodness, we have a gold mine of stuff today.
0: I'm sure we do.
1: We do. And McKenzie here is going to guess what each item is worth. So let's start with our first item. We have a Spartan helmet.
0: Interesting.
1: Being sold out from Henderson. It's an old Spartan helmet given by an old friend, according to this person. Used, good condition. I don't know if it's a real one, because if it's a real one, it's probably worth more than this.
0: Okay, gotcha.
1: So what do you think? I mean, it looks like it's metal.
0: Okay. So maybe it's legit. Not like worth a bunch of money, but good quality, I guess.
1: It looks a little rusty.
0: Just to wear? Like, is that what we're thinking?
1: What do you do with a helmet?
0: I don't know. Is that going to be heavy on your head, too? Maybe, like, $50?
1: Close. $45.
0: Okay.
1: $45.
0: Yeah, I was all around it. Oh, yeah, no. I'm not going to
1: wear that.
0: You
1: wouldn't wear that?
0: I was thinking it was, like, the thing, the big mohawk-looking thing on top of your head. Is that a Spartan helmet?
1: No.
0: Oh. Okay. No. Well, don't they wear that in the Odyssey? Is that different?
1: That's a little different.
0: Okay.
1: I mean, well, Greek, yes. Not all of them are Spartans, though.
0: Understood.
1: It's okay.
0: I don't understand.
1: Close enough. Historical references are not Mackenzie's forte.
0: Heck no!
1: It's okay. All right, our second item. It is a Rolliscore Ski Ball arcade game.
0: Okay, stop.
1: Ski Ball.
0: I'm pretty good at Ski Ball, actually.
1: I love Ski Ball. So, it is 8 feet, 8 inches long. It is approximately 2.5 feet wide and 5 feet tall.
0: Okay.
1: However, does not come with any ski balls, so those are being sold separately.
0: Fair.
1: Being sold here in Evansville. It is a red ski ball machine. It's got the normal ramp on it, the holes where you throw the ball into. That whole area is yellow, has the cage on it. So, legit ski ball table.
0: Love it.
1: Yeah. What do you think this could be worth?
0: Let's go $750.
1: Close. $700.
0: Okay. Nice. That is totally legit.
1: You're getting there.
0: Yeah. I'm all around it.
1: I'm sure you could probably find some ski balls for sale somewhere.
0: Oh, yeah. I'm probably not super expensive.
1: Maybe not, but imagine having a ski ball arcade game in your basement.
0: Yeah, that would be cool.
1: That would be awesome. Everybody would come over and have fun.
0: Yep.
1: All right, and our final item, McKenzie, throwing it back.
0: Uh-huh.
1: This is an iPod Nano. Being sold from Boonville.
0: This is quite literally a piece of my childhood.
1: Yes. First generation, too. And it includes a little case. A carrying
0: case. Is it silver?
1: Can
0: you not tell?
1: Let me see. It is silver.
0: Oh, my. This is probably mine.
1: The back was silver. It's a black one.
0: Oh, okay.
1: Never mind. Got your hopes up. But it was released in September of 2005.
0: Oh, my gosh. And the memories.
1: They say the battery was replaced 2 years ago, so it's a fresh battery.
0: I love that. But I might need this just for nostalgia.
1: What do you think this is worth?
0: Let me go with... I mean, it's a piece of history.
1: It is.
0: I'm going to go with $85.
1: $50.
0: Okay.
1: Look at that piece of history.
0: Wow.
1: Beautiful. And the case that comes with it.
0: And they had to turn it on.
1: Well,
0: like,
1: yeah.
0: Look.
1: Show you it works.
0: Oh, I miss it. Take me back.
1: Oh, 2005.
0: The case is something else.
1: It really is. Very cool stuff. 2005. Nice. Nice little throwback for
0: you. That's a
1: good
0: find.
1: Very good find. We have a lot of good finds on Facebook Marketplace here in the Tri-State.
2: 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It'll be something good. Clay and McKenzie in the morning. Hot 96.

0: Mackenzie Hart is planning on getting married next year, and she has a lot of planning to do still.
1: That's for sure.
0: But I don't know if anyone's come up to you and asked you to do this just yet.
1: Okay.
0: Clay and Mackenzie here in the Hot 96 Morning Show. Has anyone requested to announce, well, I guess this is too far out because it's going to be next October.
1: That's true,
0: correct?
1: Yeah.
0: So what if somebody comes up to you, maybe a few months out, and was like, look, I want to announce my pregnancy at your wedding. How would you feel about that?
1: Interesting. That wouldn't necessarily bother me. As someone who has chosen not to have children, I would not feel like they were overshadowing, like, my future pregnancies, you know? I'm like, cool, good for you. That's amazing.
0: Right?
1: Great news. I mean, it is my wedding, but I don't know. I feel like those are two totally separate things. So I'm like, good for you.
0: You'd be okay with that.
1: Like, sorry you can't drink, because I would be like, let's celebrate, but you can't drink. But I'll drink for you. It's my wedding.
0: Okay. Well, I don't know. I probably wouldn't allow that, just because, one, it's my wedding.
1: Fair.
0: And I'll do what I want. Two, why are you choosing that moment to announce your pregnancy?
1: Fair.
0: And take away our day?
1: Yeah.
0: Even if it is a relative.
1: Like, you can post it on socials like everybody else does.
0: Yeah.
1: And have your moment.
0: Yeah. I mean, day of, that's fine. That's fine.
1: Just, but like, at my wedding.
0: Yeah, why does it need to be at the wedding?
1: Because
0: I've seen this happen before online where somebody's been like, yeah, my sister decided to announce her pregnancy at my wedding, and I didn't think it was cool, and she didn't talk to me about it. Like, how would you feel?
1: Yeah.
0: First of all, I would more than likely want them to ask.
1: Totally. If you go up and grab the mic, different conversation.
0: If they decided to just surprise you with that.
1: Totally different.
0: Ooh, that would be.
1: Asking is the least you can do.
0: Yes.
1: Like, that is the courteous thing to do for sure.
0: Yes, but if they just announced it with no heads up, I don't know if I could bring them back for anything.
1: Yeah.
0: I don't know. Has this ever happened to you? Have you ever had somebody ask you to announce a pregnancy or maybe like some big life event at your wedding or someone's wedding? Maybe you've seen this. You can call 812-491-9468. You can text in 82474. I'm just saying, I would not like that one bit. Even if they asked me,
1: yeah,
0: I would say no. Like, there are literally 364 more days of the year to do this.
1: So many other opportunities.
0: And why are you wanting to do this on my day?
1: Sure.
0: Why? What made you think, okay, this is a perfect opportunity?
1: Right.
0: Because all the family's together, all the friends are together. Let's just steal the sun.
1: Let me make this about
0: me. Steal the shine away from them. Yeah. Like, come on. Don't do that. Has this ever happened in your life? Give us a call. Text us. Top 96.

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1: I don't know why it's so entertaining to watch competitive eaters do what they do, but it really is. Especially when they are breaking world records. We all know Joey Chestnut is the glizzy god, the hot dog champion of the world, but there's also now a burrito champion of the world, legendary Leah Schutkever, one of the most decorated and respected figures in the world of competitive eating, now holds the world record for the fastest time to eat a burrito. And she actually set it back in 2019, but broke it again in 2022. And then it got beaten by somebody else. And now she's like, the queen is here, baby. It's time to break that record too. So this burrito weighed 1.35 pounds and ate it in 30.75 seconds, shattering that record previously by almost 2 seconds. And my goodness, what an amazing video. Text RADAR to 82474 to see it yourself. It's Hot 96.

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7: Another chance for you to win some tickets to Party in Paradise. Going to be at Friedman Park in Newburgh on September 26th. So 21 or older event, by the way. So sorry, kids, but the adults are partying. It's, you know.
8: Sometimes we just need our own time.
7: Right.
8: And we need to have a party in Paradise.
7: True. And Paradise being in Newburgh. Get it? Because that's Paradise.
8: I support it.
7: It literally is called Paradise
8: our piece
7: out there.
8: Oh, is it really?
7: Yeah.
8: I was going to say our piece of paradise in the tri-state.
7: Yeah.
8: But if it's actually called Paradise.
7: It is.
8: There you go.
7: There you go. All right. Four items are listed. Three items really are in my wife's car at this very moment. And one item's completely made up. So tell us which one that is to win. Mackenzie with the list.
8: Today we have a bandana, sunglasses, lotion, or headphones.
7: 812-491-9468. Give us a call. Tell us what is not in Katie's car. If you guess correctly, you get to go party in paradise. Top 96.

0: 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Here's what's not in Katie's car. 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
1: For the Party in Paradise tickets, the list of items once again, we have a bandana, sunglasses, lotion, and headphones. Hot 96, what is not in Katie's car?
2: Headphones. Lotion. Sunglasses.
1: No, there were sunglasses in there.
2: Bandanas.
1: That's correct. It's my bandana. What's your name?
2: All right. Tara.
1: Right on. Well, you just scored two tickets to go to Party in Paradise. Woo woo!
2: Okay. Hey, hey.
1: Hey, hey. Need a little break?
2: Yeah.
1: Well, there you go. We got you some tickets to go have a break and bring somebody with you. It's going to be a great time in Paradise, Indiana. All right. We'll send you out there. You just tell us the station that's made you a winner.
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1: demand. 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In studio with me, a very special guest, the Vice President of Hoosier Cowboy Association. We have Laura Pettit. Good morning to you.
2: Good morning.
1: So let's talk about this River City Rodeo we've got coming up, presented by the Hoosier Cowboy Association. Yes. First of all, when is it?
2: Okay, it is this week. We actually open on Friday, so it's September 11th and 12th. It is held at the Vandenberg 4-H Center, so it's all outdoors.

0: particular with this rodeo because you do something very special. So you are giving back to people when you do this.
1: Correct. The whole purpose and mission behind the Hoosier Cowboy Association is to bring rodeo and cowboy tradition together.

event that you've had so far. I mean, you've been doing this for 4 years now. This is your fourth year. But again, like you said, 250th anniversary of the country, the 25th anniversary of 9/11, lots of big plans for this. So what exactly can we expect to see?

0: and rodeo are the same thing, and they are not. The PBR is your legal right.
1: Right.
0: And as fun, as exciting as that is, we bring all the other elements into play. So we have bunking shoot, we have bull riding, we have bullfighters, we have the clowns, we have mutton busting, which is for the little kids the sheep. And that's both nights, so that's always entertaining. And then Saturday, we're actually doing something where we have

0: sure many people. Friday night, we just found out and are very excited to announce that the IU Bison mascot has been making an appearance.
1: How about that? Yeah. Hoosier Bison coming to show out.
0: Yeah, so super excited. Again, Friday night with first responders.

0: We're talking with Laura Pettit, the Vice President of Hoosier Cowboy Association, getting ready for the River City Rodeo that is going down this weekend, September 11th and 12th. So if anyone would like to buy some tickets, more information, where can they go?
1: HoosierCowboy.org. All the information is there. Keep in mind, kids 8 and under are free. Mm.

0: Well, Laura, thank you so much for coming in. We're looking forward to it this weekend.
1: Thank you so much. Appreciate it.
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4: Showers, a few scattered thunderstorms likely during the morning hours, and then a few scattered showers and storms during the afternoon. A few isolated severe thunderstorms are possible with brief damaging winds. Not as hot, highs in the mid-80s. Mostly cloudy, a few scattered storms tonight, lows down to 68. Friday, mostly cloudy. Scattered showers and storms, best chance during the afternoon. Highs at 84, the severe weather threats are low. Mostly cloudy, scattered storms Friday night, lows will dip to 70. Saturday, mostly sunny, a 20% chance of afternoon thunderstorms. Highs generally will be in the upper 80s. I'm 14, First Alert, meteorologist Byron Douglas on Hot 96.

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2: Good morning to you on this rainy Thursday. It's Clay here. We appreciate you joining in with us today. Convicted quadruple murderer Brian Koberger wants a new judge to preside over his request to have his guilty plea withdrawn and a new trial. The former criminology student previously filed for post-conviction relief and claims his guilty plea to the 2022 murders of four University of Idaho students was made under false pretenses with bad advice from his attorneys. Koberger also wants the trial to be held in Moscow, Idaho, where the killings happened. His motion claims comments from Judge Stephen Hippler went beyond the scope of the court's ability by calling him the worst of the worst. The hearing is set for October 15th. Dolly Parton kept more than just her fans in the dark about her cancer. The icon's sister Stella opened up to CBS Mornings and spilled Dolly could not bear negative things and she would not have wanted her fans worried about it. She didn't want a lot of the family worried about it, and she clarified that some of us knew, the ones that were closer. And Stella even added that the Grammy winner would really be happy and delighted that people have shown her so much love because she knew that that would make us feel better as her family. And Stella revealed that Dolly said if there was no hope for her, she would still allow her medical team to try experimental drugs in the hope of helping others in the future. Finally, back here in the tri-state for the last 2 years, South Spencer County Schools has prioritized sourcing local fresh produce for their lunchrooms as part of their farm-to-school initiative. And this came after feedback from parents and students that requested higher quality produce. Well, since then, officials like District Food Service Director Joshua Deck have been working with local farms like Helms Greenhouse for fresher, healthier local food. And now, in addition to things like melons, corn, tomatoes, and milk, the district is partnering with Fisher Farms to bring premium homegrown Black Angus beef to the lunchroom. Delicious. So once the beef does arrive, it will be seasoned and cooked almost exactly like you would at home. Those are the three things you need to know to start your day. It's Hot 96.

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1: We've got your tickets to Fright Night 2 at Burnett Park. It'll be in October with a special showing of Stephen King's It. And it's always so much fun, especially around Halloween in Burnett Park. So if you'd like to go, you got to name this noise. We're on day 3 of this noise now. So no hints have been given. We're still rolling with what we got. And I'm going to play it here for you. So listen very closely. It goes quick. Here we go. We're going to take 3 calls at 812-491-9468. And if we don't get this in 3 calls today, you know what we do? We move this game to the next day. I'll play it for you again one more time. Listen closely. Can you name that noise? It's Hot 96.

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2: Is it a car door shutting? Is it like a kickball bouncing?
1: No, not a kickball bouncing, but good guess. And someone texted in 82474 and saying puncturing a can to open it. Not correct either. So we're going to move this to the next day. No hint just yet. We're getting there. We're so close. I feel it. So I'm going to play it for you again. Listen closely. Here we go. And we're going to pick this game back up tomorrow morning, 8:25 on Hot 96.

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1: So the other day, something super viral hit Evansville.
2: Mm-hmm.
1: It had the whole city abuzz, and it still does, in a way. It was the Seven Brunito toy.
2: Yes.
1: Did you hear about that?
2: Yes. Okay. My social media feed told me everything I need to know.
1: Blew up.
2: Yes.
1: Clay and McKenzie here on the Hot 96 Morning Show. Basically, there is a new 7 Brew Coffee that just opened up on First Avenue. And apparently, they decided to, you know, if you bought two medium-sized drinks, you get a free, what they call Nito toy, which is like a squishy little cube.
2: Mm-hmm.
1: And you can only get it if you did that certain thing.
2: Which those have had kids in a chokehold for like several months, because I've seen them around. I have a younger brother and sister. I'm around other people's kids. But this specific Nito, I guess, was in popular demand because it's 7 Brew exclusive.
1: I guess. I don't know the big deal.
2: And also, was it all 7 Brews? Like, nationally?
1: I think it was just that one.
2: No, because people were lined up in Newburgh, too.
1: Oh.
2: Yeah.
1: I just know, for like, the 7 Brews that open up, they do something special with each one.
2: Interesting.
1: So it might be different from all of them. But the one on First Avenue here in Evansville had everyone going crazy.
2: Yes.
1: People waited up to 2 hours just to be able to get to their drinks. And if they were lucky enough to get that little Nito toy,
2: mm-hmm.
1: you know, it's a squishy little cube. It has beautiful colors.
2: Right. And it's like logoed, obviously. It's right. got the 7 Brew logo. And it was even packaged. I think they're calling it Bruto. Like, I don't think it's even Nito. I think it's Bruto.
1: Other than that, like, what else is it used for besides squishing it?
2: That is the epitome of a squishy, Clay, okay. is you squish it.
1: So I guess it's lost on me, but people are going nuts for it. I was finding it all over my TikTok algorithm. People
2: yep.
1: saying, oh, I got my Nito.
2: Yep.
1: And I'm thinking, man, you waited all that time just for that.
2: See, and I didn't even know it was Nito related. When I was seeing the posts and the videos, I just was like, is it free coffee? Like, because they do that sometimes at right. 7 Brew. I just thought it was like this super big deal. But I'm like, that is a long line. Like, it was wrapping around like city blocks.
1: No, I could not. I will say I have waited a long time for things.
2: Mm-hmm.
1: I don't know if I would wait 2 hours for a squish toy. That's
2: yeah.
1: just me, though. If you did, then, you know, as long as you enjoy it.
2: No, more power to you, yeah.
1: Do what you want.
2: We're just a little shook by it. We're just like, wow.
1: The biggest, you know, the biggest thing I can compare it to is one of those little 90s toys that was what they were, like the water wiggles or a water snake.
2: Yeah.
1: Where you hold it in your hand and it just like slips out of your hand and it like folds in on itself.
2: Right.
1: I'm not exactly sure.
2: It's not type of thing.
1: Yeah. Water wiggler, whatever it's called. It's that kind of toy.
2: But yeah,
1: this
2: I don't
1: one
2: know.
1: Is like a cube.
2: Black Friday, maybe. I feel like I've also waited in high school to see like midnight premieres of movies and stuff. Like that's all I can compare it to as far as waiting a long period of time for something special.
1: Right. Well, people did not wait long to start selling this on Facebook Marketplace. I saw somebody selling one cube that they got from this particular 7 Brew for $200.
2: Wow.
1: I don't know. I don't know about that.
2: Shocking.
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1: I don't know why it's so entertaining to watch competitive eaters do what they do, but it really is. Especially when they are breaking world records. We all know Joey Chestnut is the glizzy god, the hot dog champion of the world. But there's also now a burrito champion of the world. Legendary Leah Schutkever, one of the most decorated and respected figures in the world of competitive eating, now holds the world record for the fastest time to eat a burrito. And she actually set it back in 2019, but broke it again in 2022. And then it got beaten by somebody else. And now she's like, the queen is here, baby. It's time to break that record too. So this burrito weighed 1.35 pounds and ate it in 30.75 seconds, shattering that record previously by almost 2 seconds. And my goodness, what an amazing video. Text RADAR to 82474 to see it yourself. It's Hot 96.

96. If you'd like a chance to win some cash, you got to have the Hot 96 app to do all this. 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
1: No, but I
0: they
1: can tell
0: said.
1: From your face and your tone, you're like, oh, here we go again.
0: Yeah, that's why I was like.
1: The old guy saying something.
0: Yeah. That's why I was like, you're being so dramatic.

Clay here at Hot 96. Last night was the very first game of the NFL season. The Seahawks beat the Patriots 13-10. And as a Colts fan, just seeing the Patriots lose for the very first game of the season, oh, it just warms my heart so much. It's Hot 96.

Miss out on adopting a new best friend. Tito is the hot dog of the week. You can text dog right now to 82474 to meet him. Super sweet dog, very friendly, loves kids, loves people, loves other dogs. Nah, we're working on cats, don't worry. But if you are looking to adopt a brand new furry friend, text dog to 82474. And even if it's not Tito, there are still other animals that it takes a village that are looking for a new home, whether you're a dog person or cat person.

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I've already started to see a lot of neighbors throw up some Halloween decorations here or there, and we've had stores selling Halloween decorations since, like, the middle of July, which, don't know about that, but, hey, Halloween, one of my favorite holidays around. 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

Clay here on Hot 96, done for the day. Hope you enjoy the rest of yours. I will see you tomorrow morning giving away some more tickets for Party in Paradise and still have those four tickets for Fright Night 2 at Burdett Park in October. You don't want to miss out. It all starts

0: like, okay, back in my day, here's what.
1: No, but I
0: can
1: tell from your face and your tone, you're like, oh, here we go again.
0: Yeah, that's why I was like.
1: The old guy saying something.
0: Yeah. That's why I was like, you're being so dramatic.
2: 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After the accident, I could no longer perform my work the way I needed to. Colin Hensley was the best thing I ever did. They got me a settlement that me and my wife were very satisfied with. If it happens, hire Hensley.
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Thanks for being here on Hot 96. My name is Sarah Pepper. Appreciate you hanging out with me on this Thursday, on this shortened week for hopefully a lot of us, honestly, because I don't know why on shortened weeks I'm even more tired. I feel like I need a nap. It's Hot 96.

Justin Bieber on Hot 96. My name is Sarah Pepper. Appreciate you being here. If you're not at our Hot Dog of the Weekend, you can do so by texting DOG 82474. 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
0: Yeah, that's why I was like.
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Sarah Pepper here on Hot 96. You ever met a couple that seems like unusually happy and you think that it's fake? Well, before we jump to that, these are the five things that they probably connect on that maybe we don't. Physical intimacy, intellectual intimacy, spiritual intimacy, and my favorite one, recreational intimacy, enjoying the same activities together. You do everything your partner does, and you enjoy it? It's Hot 96. For just the

96. Hope you're having a great day at work, whatever you're doing today. 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And of all places, a kid's birthday party. Look, you got to have something to talk about with parents. 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I've got the details coming up in less than 15 minutes here on Hot.

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So emotional hangovers don't just happen when you break up with somebody. They can happen when anything just emotionally drains you. And getting over that can be a lot. Now, basic things that you can do are like sleep, food, water. But the biggest thing that you can do is do something that you actually enjoy that's for you. That doesn't involve pleasing anyone else. It just makes you happy. Just when I-

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Sam Pepper, it's Hot 96. One thing you'll need today is an umbrella. You know Brad Booker used to love that joke. It was like his favorite one. His favorite other joke was, why does Snoop Dogg carry an umbrella, faux drizzle? Mm-hmm. Those jokes made you laugh. You need to be here for the 2K Cafe kicking off at noon. Thanks to United Fidelity Bank building that playlist with your request coming in now at 82474. All right.

Rainy day today here in the tri-state. Sarah Pepper here on Hot 96, but I'll take the rain because it actually cooled things off. That makes it fine with me. If you're starting to care more about the weather than you did before, the 2K Cafe is the place for you to be, brought to you by United Fidelity Bank. Oh, yeah.

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1: No, but I
0: they
1: can tell
0: said.
1: From your face and your tone, you're like, oh, here we go again.
0: Yeah, that's why
1: the
0: I was
1: old
0: like,
1: guy saying something.
0: Yeah, that's why I was like, you're being so dramatic.
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Raquel. Hot 96. We're going to dance out the last little bit of this 2K Cafe, all right? We're going to get up. We're going to get moving. It's not just TikTok sound. You thought it was. You genuinely thought that TikTok created this sound just for you. You had no idea that DJ Alice and Better Off Alone was more than just this very long intro to the song. No, there's actually going to be some lyrics coming. Star Pepper here on Hot 96. We have entered the era of our lives now where songs are new on TikTok. So if you've got your kids playing this in the background, let them know you danced to it first. 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

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Clay and McKenzie, the Hot 96 Morning Show, going to play a game called What's Not in Katie's Car. Four items are going to be read off. Guess the one that Clay didn't get out of his wife's Katie's car, and you're going to win tickets to Party in Paradise. Got to be 21.

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1: No, but I
0: they
1: can tell
0: said.
1: From your face and your tone, you're like, oh, here we go again.
0: Yeah, that's
1: the
0: why I was
1: old
0: like,
1: guy saying something.
0: Yeah, that's why I was like, you're being so dramatic.
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I'm Tyler Fox. 14 WFIE's Arden Gregory saying 83 with thunderstorms this afternoon. 71 overnight, 81 with showers tomorrow. And Olivia Rodrigo now.

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5: 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I could see that my arm was really severely injured. It wasn't until I got to the hospital that I realized that the other driver didn't even have insurance. 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

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I'm Tyler Fox. 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Log on, cast your vote. 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Just when

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0: said.
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0: Yeah, that's
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0: why I was
1: old
0: like,
1: guy saying something.
0: Yeah, that's why I was like, you're being so dramatic.
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Saying 83 and thunderstorms possible this afternoon. 71 overnight, 81 showers possible tomorrow. 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

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It's called Animal on the Free Ride at 5, Hot 96 with Charlie XCX, Tame Impala, and Pitbull. Coming up after Billie Eilish and Bad Guy. 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

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From Sterling United Federal Credit.

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0: The
1: old guy saying something.
0: Yeah. That's why I was like, you're being so dramatic.
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I've got Tame Impala and Tyla coming up on the Hit Music Channel Hot 96. That's Taylor. I knew it. I knew you. I'm Tyler with DJ Khaled and Rihanna.

0: I thought you were like, okay, back in my day, here's what.
1: No, but I can tell from your face and your tone, you're like, oh, here we go again.
0: Yeah, that's why I was like.
1: The old guy saying something.
0: Yeah, that's why I was like, you're being so dramatic.
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on tour with Hot 96 artist Bruno Mars and Leon Thomas. That's Ray and Where Is My Husband? I'm Tyler Fox. With Taylor on the way, I've got Drake and Gracie Abrams with Hit the Wall coming up.

It looks like thunderstorms the remainder of the afternoon. We'll see about 83, 71 overnight, showers and 81. A little bit cooler tomorrow. Gracie Abrams and Hit the Wall is on.

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I'm Tyler Fox, keeping the tri-state lit with the latest from Somber. 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

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Mackenzie Hart is up next. 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